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12: Tonight's low is 78 degrees. Right now it's 91 at Arrowhead Stadium.
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0: 10. Girl, you a 10, girl, you a 10, girl, you a 10. 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
2: Oh my goodness, Beyonce. Oh, that song right there been making serious noise. The beat crazy, the hook still stuck in everybody's head. And that track is not going away quietly anytime soon. So you keep listening for her song as well. As we continue on with the countdown at the number 6 spot, you've heard it in the clubs, in the playlist, in the car, and now it's officially on the top 8 list. Baby Chief, Do It with Ghetto Love Story on Hot 103 Jams.

0: Hot 103 Jams, Kansas City's number one for hip-hop, R&B, and throwbacks. Number five belongs to Akeem Ali with Mesh. Why don't you stay tuned? 4-3-2-1 coming up after this commercial break. So make sure you listen out and see who takes the number one spot. We're halfway there, y'all. Missouri residents, make sure you're ready to vote. The voter registration deadline for the November 3rd election is October 7th. Check with your local election office for the latest information. 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
4: What happened? 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The doctor saying that you're gonna live. What is the doctor saying about your injury? I don't wanna tell you.

0: serious. It's TimeToGlaw.com.
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8: Tonight's low is 78 degrees. Right now is 89 at Arrowhead Stadium.
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1: Soulja Boy, tell me. Hey, I got this new damn for y'all called the Soulja Boy. You gotta punch, then crank back three times from left to right.

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6: Tonight's low is 78 degrees. 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

0: Hey, Kansas City, this is Brian B. Shining from Hustle and Shine in the Morning. 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

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Ballin' hard on another hemisphere. 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

0: Put me in a place on the map, cause I'm him. 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Somebody tell them people Mr. Hem is here.
1: Whoa, whoa, whoa, whoa, whoa, whoa.
0: Mr. Hem is here.
1: Whoa, whoa, whoa, whoa, whoa, whoa.
0: Mr. Hem.
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Any little thing and everything that he be doing, cause it doesn't matter, cause I'm gonna da-da-da-da, then I'm gonna murder everything and anything about a boom, about a bing. I gotta do a lot of things to make it clear to a couple that I always win, and then I gotta get it again and again and again.

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4: What happened? How did we get here? You was riding your car on the expressway in the fast lane, and a tractor trailer moved into the fast lane, but didn't see you and hit you. What is the doctor saying? The doctor saying that you're gonna live. What is the doctor saying about your injury? I don't wanna tell you. I don't wanna tell you.

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1: God bless you, my friends. This is Bishop Ben Stevens of the Trinity Temple Church of God in Christ. How many of you all know that fear sometimes grips us and holds us hostage? But I want to encourage you today in 2 Timothy 1 and 7, for God has not given us the spirit of fear, but of power, love, and of a sound mind. I want you to know today that you can shake off fear. You can shake off intrepidation. You do not have to be compromised by fear. As you walk in faith, God has given you the victory. Until we meet again, my friends, go in the power of God.
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4: 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Like in my last movie, he played a thieving junkie that just like burglarized

0: Terrorized houses, stole things from children, and tried to do anything he could to get money for meth, right? And everybody loved him, and they were just like, wanted to take him home and be his buddy. So I just feel like, okay, if they love him as a junkie, like, then this is a good baseline for me to, like, build a whole movie around this guy, and we can definitely root for him as a good everyman trying to survive the night.
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0: Kansas City's number one for hip-hop, R&B, and throwbacks. 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Throwback.
1: Coming right back at you, baby. Part two. If I ever fall in love again, next time the lady will be

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I'm a bad piece of savage, no comparison here. I'ma flip my hair and look back while I twerk in the mirror. All this money in a room, think some scammers in here. I'm

0: 7th Street Casino.
1: Howdy!
0: What's up, man? How you feeling on this National Voter Registration Day, a.k.a. the first day after the Chiefs whooped on them busted Broncos?
1: Ooh-wee. I'm lunching this morning. I got so much to say about the Chiefs' big riveting victory. And then, of course, later on, Julie Jones, she'll be broadcasting live from the Delta Athenaeum for Voter Registration Day. So we got a lot to get to. Stacey Shaw, she knows the law, is 7:50.
0: I mean, the game was lit, and you actually were there in person. I was watching from home on the big screen, but I'm feeling so, I don't know, I'm feeling so excited. Because we got a Chiefs song we might drop in.
1: You going to put me to work? Let's get to work, D. We got to get our pen right.
0: Yeah. Let's figure it out. TMG goes down at your 23s. Got to talk about Colin Kaepernick and amongst other things.
1: Oh, yeah. Give me some of them smoking hot fajitas, because it is Taco Tuesday.
2: Today is Taco Tuesday.
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0: One good thing is likely to lead to one more, and then another. So before the next moment has passed, do one good thing. Give yourself a little positive momentum, and it can grow. 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Right now, you have time, awareness, ability, and purpose. 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
2: 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Good game last night. I told you they were going to win. 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Got one problem out there with slow traffic due to construction. If you're traveling on 49 northbound, we have a lot of construction going on in that area. So 49 northbound between 163rd and Harry Truman, it's one big parking lot. Also, watch out for a staller, 35 northbound at Cambridge, blocking the right shoulder. 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
3: The morning gossip up next at 6:23. There might be some beef in a R&B game. October London R&B singer shares his experience.
4: Girl, what's going on?
3: 614, high up 86, currently it is 79 in Topeka.
4: Girl, back.
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2: Good morning. I'm LaMonica Logan, and here's what's happening. A deadly shooting is under investigation in Kansas City. Police were called to a home on the 4900 block of Michigan Avenue yesterday morning and found a man suffering from gunshot wounds. The victim was taken to a hospital where he was pronounced dead. A suspect was taken into custody. And a measles case is confirmed in Missouri. The case involves an Eastern Jackson County resident who was vaccinated and will remain isolated until they are no longer contagious. Officials say the person appeared to have been exposed to measles outside of Jackson County, and no additional cases have been identified at this time. Phoenix Home Care and Hospice, Choose Phoenix, a helping hand with loving care. A team who understands and shares. I Choose Phoenix. I'm LaMonica Logan, Hot 103 Jams.
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1: 6:25 on your time. It is a high of 86. Currently, it is 79 at Park Hill High. Tyler Perry gets very vulnerable about raising his son and how it even triggers some of his trauma.
2: It was triggering me and I didn't understand it. Memories and things like that. So having this opportunity in this moment to be a father and give him all the love that I never had and try and be and show up for everything in ways that were never for me has been really, really healing.
3: When he get kids?
1: For a while, like it's a little toddler running around and everything.
3: I know that.
1: Yeah. Now, I'm not 100%. I believe it's just one son. I believe so. Not 100% sure, so do not fact, you know, that's not a fact check. I'm going to have to check on that, but I know he at least has one son. So, shout out to Todd Perry. He's had a roller coaster ride of a childhood. He shared that in several different platforms back in the day. That's why a lot of people like, why the Tyler Perry movie so traumatic? If you get a chance to understand a little bit about his upbringing and some of the things that happened to him, you understand a little bit more.
3: Did he write a book?
1: I believe he does have a book or two out, and I believe it's a documentary too. So definitely worth listening to. I don't know if it's an audio book though. That would be even better.
3: Yeah.
1: Switching gears to October London. October London, he's a friend of Hustle and Shine in the Morning. Of course, Hot 103 Jams did his thing for the White Linen Party a few years back. Well, he says behind the scenes he's been getting bullied.
4: I've been very upset at the way that I've been treated in R&B by other artists that nobody knows. Behind the scenes stuff that happens, I've had the cops call on me to mess up my sound checks. Some of your biggest, amazing, bright stars that have written so many songs, so many people come out and accidentally unplug everything while I'm doing a show in the middle of everybody.
3: What?
4: But I keep busting their ass every time.
3: Who is he talking about?
1: Yeah, I don't know. One day we gonna find out. It's gonna come out.
3: Now he gave a little context clue. He said what part?
1: Because he said big stars,
3: right? And he said writing all of these amazing songs for everybody.
1: Mm-hmm.
3: I got a hunch on who I think it is, I don't think he would do this though.
1: We don't know these people.
3: I think he's talking about Tank.
1: Oh,
3: for some reason I don't know.
1: I love Tank, and I do too. Yeah, of course. And that is, I'm not gonna say that this is funny, but that would be funny. Just thinking,
3: wouldn't it though?
1: Like
3: real.
1: A Tank of all people, you see Tank so like bubbly, and he just
3: undoing the chords,
1: just unplugging
3: and
1: stuff. That would be hilarious. That would not be on my bingo sheet.
3: What if it's like Babyface or like?
1: It's not no. It could not be an OG.
3: Right. That's what I'm saying.
1: I hope not. It could be too because.
3: What if it's like Pharrell or something like?
1: Not Mr. Happy.
3: They better chill. He with Death Row Records.
1: Right. That's what I was gonna say. He was Snoop now.
3: All right.
1: Watch your back. That's the Morning Gossip right here on Hustle and Shine in the Morning. We'll be back as we talk about why there was a little bit of traffic, not because of the cheese, but because we had a special visit in the town. 6:39, Hustle and Shine in the Morning, only on Hot 103 Jams.
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5: 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This wreck involves two cars, two left lanes are blocked, 70 westbound past 78. No backups, but you know it's coming. Also, we have slow traffic due to construction. 49 northbound is heavy between 58 Highway and Harry Truman Drive. Also, watch out for a staller blocking the right shoulder, 35 at Cambridge Circle. 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

0: Jams, Kansas City's number one for hip hop, R&B, and throwbacks. Raytown, good morning. You up, hustling and shining.
1: 6:39 on your time. It's a high of 91. Currently, it is 79 at Swopel.
0: 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I'm definitely going to try to sneak on through there because I have a jam-packed Saturday. I know you do too, D. Caring about our community and pouring love into Kansas City, St. James Church, KC, and Hot 103 Jams. D, you mentioned it before with the traffic. I wasn't expecting the traffic to be nuts inside of the city and in other places. You know, by Arrowhead and I-70, of course, we expect that. But Vice President J.D. Vance, he took part in a major announcement regarding a COVID-era loan fraud operation during his time in Kansas City yesterday. He spoke from Kansas City's FBI headquarters yesterday along with Attorney General Todd Blanche. And during the event, they had an inspector talk about a Operation No Doze starting in Kansas and Missouri and collaborating with United States attorneys. And I guess they're trying to take over this suspected fraudulent activity that's going on in both sides with still COVID era loans or something like that. So yeah, this is
1: interesting.
0: Yeah, this is something that I don't know. Is it still necessary? I don't know.
1: What part?
0: 2026.
1: Is what part still necessary?
0: Like, who's still taking like COVID era loan fraud operation?
1: My thing is always, like, why are y'all letting people get the money? But that's to get. I feel like that's the thing, is you get caught up. Like, right. They like, yeah, we gonna give it to you because we know in a year or two we gonna get you. And people fall for it every single time.
0: Yeah. Keep your eyes peeled and your head on a swivel. Hello. Kansas City. Yo, Pacell Academy, they got some great news. We got to share it with you. Some good news on Hustle and Shine in the morning at 6:52. Only on Kansas City's number one for hip-hop, R&B, and throwbacks.
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3: 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Still got stop and go traffic out there. 49 northbound between 58 Highway and Harry Truman Drive. Also, two left lanes are still blocked. 70 westbound past 78. And watch out for a staller. 35 southbound at Cambridge Circle. 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

0: 103 Jams, Kansas City's number one for hip-hop, R&B, and throwbacks. Chiefs Kingdom, welcome to Victory Tuesday. You up hustling and shining.
1: 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It is a high of 91, currently 79 in Independence.
0: Uh-huh. Hot 103 Jams presents the high school game of the week. It goes down, man. Vote now for the matchups under the lights, including Southeast at Harmon, Wyandotte at Washington, a little KCK battle right there, Lincoln Prep at Van Horn, Grandview at Raytown South, and Northeast at Schlegel. 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Caring about our community. You already know, the one and only. Not the little one. Always the big one. As I try to buy some time right now. Mark, where you at? Hot 103 Jams. D, it's been...
1: Costa Rica.
0: He on vacation.
1: Yeah.
0: So, D, is some good news going around Kansas City as, you know, there's been a lot of things talked about with KCPS and what they do or whatever. But I'm telling y'all right now, there is some amazing things going on, especially with Pacell and the STEM program they have for their children.
2: I didn't expect there to be so many 3D printers, and I didn't know that we were going to have virtual reality. And I just thought it was really cool when I stepped in.
3: At first, I thought this was just a STEM class, but then when I started walking around, I noticed all the extra technology and stuff.
4: My favorite part of this space is the rovers. And at first, I thought they were going to be really hard to program, but then I started to know how to do it, and then it just got a whole lot easier.
5: Here they have access to different people, different things, different ideas, and different uses for technology in one space.
0: So this is great, man. D, this is Paseo's only one of 200 schools nationwide picked up for Verizon Innovative Learning Lab, bringing virtual reality, 3D printing, and artificial intelligence to students. So shout out to Principal Caleb Patterson, who's talked about the partnership with Verizon. And this is real important, especially in 2026 and how technology is advancing at such a rapid pace. We need our babies to make sure that they keep up and stay up with these things.
1: Yeah, and I love that too, because they don't have to wait on the back end to be those adults and be like, man, I didn't have this exposure. So now they're getting that, and it's right here in our very own backyard.
0: You know it.
1: Oh, that's dope. So major shout out to Paseo, and shout out to the kids. Be as creative as you want to be and utilize that technology, please.
0: Amen.
1: Now, we got to send some love around the town. You know it's that time. 816-900-4103. You know what's next. The 7-Eleven roll call. But we can't do it without you, KC. We need your help. We need you to text us the name of a friend, family member, college student, a student in high school, middle school student, whatever, preschooler. Shout them out right now. Text us their name.
0: Preschoolers getting shout outs. Okay.
1: Yeah, send the line. Text us right now. 816-900-4103. We got your shout-outs up next. Only on Hustle and Shine in the Morning. 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
7: Good morning. Still working on that wreck out there. Traffic is sponsored by Aleve. Now you got a backup to Turner Diagonal. If you're on 70 westbound pass, 78, two left lanes are still blocked. You are slowing in the area. Also, we have stop-and-go traffic due to construction. Yes, we paid for it. Let them do it. 49 northbound between 58 Highway and 150. When traffic slows you down, pain can make the ride feel even longer. With just one pill, Aleve provides up to 12 hours of pain relief so you can put the pain in the rear view. Use as directed. I'm LaMonica Logan, Hot 103 Jam.
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1: Can't do it today.
0: Oh, man, not today.
1: My voice Chiefs. So messed up from yesterday.
0: Let's blame the Chiefs.
1: Blaming the Chiefs.
0: 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Take you back to 1990 with that BBD right there. Good morning, Raytown. You up hustling and shining.
1: What a throwback. 713 on your time. It's the high of 91. Currently, it is 77 at Raytown High.
0: Man, I wonder what it's like to hear that in the club, man.
1: That'll probably be interesting. I'll send you a video of it.
0: Hey, yo, shout out to all the cousins that's tapped in to Hustle and Shine in the morning through that Hot 103 Jams app. Appreciate you. As well as the cousins that's tapping in on that Hot 103 Jams stream that you can check out. Me and D live in the Brown and Kruber Studios on the Hot 103 Jams Facebook, Twitter, Twitch, and YouTube pages. And, of course, all the cousins that's out riding around getting it this morning. I know y'all a little tired this morning. Because we party hardy last night at Arrowhead. Oh boy. But however you're doing it, wherever you are, you want 71 Bruce R. Watkins, 49, 29, 35, slow 435, down. 210, wherever you are, however you're doing it. Thank you so much for making Hustle and Shine in the Morning a part of your daily morning routine. Mm-hmm. We love and appreciate you because we know and we realize you could have been anywhere else in the world, cousin.
1: But you decided to be here with us today, and we appreciate you and your time, cousin. Shine, shine.

0: Herman. So shout out to you, cousin. 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
1: Yeah.
0: Heard they doing that, doing the food. Coach Meyer, shout out to you too. Have a great day to Jameer, Messiah, Nova, and Killian.

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Like, yeah, okay. We almost there though, B. Shout out to Nay. Sending a shout out to Miss Cindy. It's almost her birthday. Virgo season said, I love you, mama, and it's almost your birthday in two more days. So yeah, shout out to you. Jada Roberts, big senior.

Stacey Davis, big love to you. Anastasia Jackson. Wrapping up, we got also Don Heron, Rich Harris, and Brandon Blake on the Twitter side. We appreciate you. Oh, so much.

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2: 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Still got some issues out there. Be careful. That wreck still has two left lanes blocked. You are stop and go past Turner Diagonal, 70 westbound past 78. And stop and go traffic due to more road work. 49 northbound's heavy between 58 Highway and 150. Also, we have a new wreck that just came in with injuries. 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
6: Good morning. I'm LaMonica Logan, and here's what's happening. Human remains were found in a vehicle that was recovered from a Leawood retention pond. Police say the skeletal remains were found in the car, which was pulled from a pond near 147th and Norwood on Saturday. The car belongs to 59-year-old Jay Flaker, who was reported missing from his Leawood home back in 2016. And the Kansas City Chiefs are opening the 2026 season with a win. Running back Kenneth Walker III ran for 173 yards and scored a pair of touchdowns as the Chiefs defeated the Denver Broncos 31-10 last night at Arrowhead Stadium. The Chiefs will take on the Indianapolis Colts on Sunday night. 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
2: 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Currently it is 77 at the Grandview Triangle. During a talk with Jemele Hill, Colin Kaepernick was asked how did he feel in regards to Jay-Z and the fans saying that there are some issues there.
3: Me going through a grievance process because the NFL blackballed me, and that's a process that's laid out in advance, is drastically different than coming in on the back of the NFL saying, we need a black face to stop the protests. They tried it with the Players Coalition. They tried to offer me the deal. And then come in and say, oh, I'll take that. I'll take the check there. I'll help you end it. I'll redirect everybody's energy to a halftime show.
2: Now, I mean, there was controversy that really began after Jay-Z's Roots picnic freestyle, and that's when a lot of people kind of spoke this all up. Then it also happened to be, was it like the 10 years now since Colin Kaepernick took that knee. So it's a lot of things that have been popping up, the anniversary for that. But what I personally don't like is now I feel like our fight is not within. Our fight is out there, but now we're fighting. Now I agree, because I agree with what they said when it happened, and I was looking at Jay-Z the same way. Like, is this just the, you know, like, what are we doing? So I understand, but at the same time, people had their feelings about Colin Kaepernick. But now it's us fighting each other and us not fighting the actual problem.
4: That's what I was going to hit on. The old divide and conquer tactic.
2: Mm-hmm.
4: It always seems to be effective with our community. And I think it's because we're so behind on so many things that we're eagerly trying to look for some sort of light at the end of the tunnel or some step up. Mm-hmm. I hate that it's come to this.
2: Yeah.
4: Because what Colin Kaepernick did, I don't know if a whole lot of people, Jay-Z or whoever, would have done what he did. He sacrificed his livelihood.
2: I ain't gonna put, that's
4: he sacrificed
2: that
4: everything.
2: Yeah, he did.
4: For other people who he don't even know about. Mm-hmm. So, yeah.
2: Yeah. So salute to him. Switching gears over to Sean Stockman of Boyz II Men. He speaks on the racist tendencies of the music industry.
5: America's racist. They took a Pat Boone or an Osmonds, sing black music, now it's accepted. The Lou Pearlman that founded NSYNC and Backstreet Boys, with his audition, he said wanted the guys to look basically white but sound like us. Mm. Because he even understood that white skin is different. It hits different.
2: The hit different is hilarious.
4: Ooh,
2: but that is the truth.
4: Man, look, this has been going on since the beginning of music. Chuck Berry, inventor, or Little Richard, one of them invented rock and roll.
2: He mentioned that, too. Yeah, he mentioned that, too. Like, Little Richard wasn't welcome in some of those certain spaces, but they changed the package.
4: You can't AI soul, okay? You can't fake it.
2: You can't fake the funk.
4: You can't, man. You can try and mimic, you know. NSYNC and Backstreet Boys, all that stuff was cool, but bro, it didn't compare to what they was trying to mimic with Drew Hill or Jodeci or any of them groups in the 90s that we enjoyed. 112, you know, any of Jagged Edge. You think NSYNC could sing a Jagged Edge song? Like, come on, bro.
2: But it's no different than what we've said before, which is, what is it, that you said recently. It's flattery. Copying.
4: It's the most annoying form of flattery.
2: Yeah, of course.
4: That's what I say.
2: It
4: really is, dog, because you're taking something that's mine and you're trying to mold it into your own, and you end up sounding whack anyway. So be yourself.
2: Yeah, sound
4: make your
2: good.
4: Own music. Don't take our music. Make your music. This is our culture.
2: That's the board that got some right here on Hustle and Shine.
4: I said
2: in the
4: what
2: morning.
4: I said.
2: We'll be back at 7:40 because we still on a Chiefs high right now.
4: It's Victory Tuesday.
2: Only on Hustle and Shine in the morning.
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6: Good morning. We're busy. 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Well, if you're out and about, got some accidents out there with injuries, this one is at Holmes Road and 435. Also, one more with injuries, Prospect Avenue and Emmanuel Cleaver. And another wreck has a left lane blocked. You are slowing. Stop and go from Blue Ridge Boulevard, 70 westbound before Blue Ridge cutoff. One more wreck has a shoulder block, 70 westbound past 78. Your stop and go from Turner Diagonal. New schedules, new routine, same road dirt. Make Charlie's Car Wash your easy stop this fall. In minutes, your car looks fresh and you're back on the road. That's Charlie's Car Wash. I'm LaMonica Logan, Hot 103 Jams.
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1: 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It's a high of 90. Currently, it is 81 in Zona Rosa.
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2: He's off to the left of Kenneth Walker. They snap it fast. Walker got it. Still going. Kenneth Walker. Still going. Touchdown, Kansas City. On fourth and one. 60 yards.
0: Oh, yeah. Our foot was on their neck last night, D.
1: Yes, sir.
0: As our Kansas City Chiefs get the dub in a big fashion, 31-10. I wasn't expecting that ass kicking, D.
1: I was. Shout out to the Chiefs for getting it done. I told you. We talked to Ron. We said that the
0: y'all
1: boys...
0: Y'all thought I was delusional. Y'all thought I was
1: there you
0: crazy.
1: Go. There you go.
0: Saying that we was going to the Super Bowl. Y'all thought I was crazy. I ain't forget.
1: We ain't forget. We writing down names. I'm not already started writing down people's names.
0: Man, look. Kenneth Walker, the third. He is a Teenage Mutant Ninja Turtle.
1: He's crazy.
0: He was like that in Seattle.
1: Yeah.
0: That's why he was the Super Bowl 60 MVP.
1: Mm-hmm.
0: That's why we paid top dollar for a running back.
1: Much needed.
0: And we love Pacheco. We love Kareem Hunt.
1: Of course.
0: And all the running backs that we had. But, man, Patrick Mahomes has never had a 1,000-yard back in his career, D.
1: Yeah.
0: And so for him to have this type of threat in the backfield with him, it's going to make defenses play the Chiefs totally different.
1: Absolutely.
0: Because a lot of people had Denver going to the Super Bowl. A lot of people had Denver winning the AFC West again.
1: They talk about fumbling Bo?
0: Yes.
1: Bo or Fo? Which
0: yes.
1: one? Which one?
0: All
1: Bo
0: of
1: Nicks.
0: Them. All of them. So
1: get them out of here.
0: Man, what that a huge win yesterday. Defense looked good and young and fast and ferocious. Mansoor Delane with a pick on his first possession and on defense.
1: And is it Emmitt Johnson, number 10?
0: Emmitt Johnson was going crazy.
1: Yes,
0: from
1: he was
0: Nebraska.
1: In his bag.
0: So, yeah, a lot to look forward to. We got Sunday Night Football coming up late night again this Sunday against the Indianapolis Colts as they come to Arrowhead Stadium. We're going to have a Chiefs song a little later on. So, y'all stick around about 8:10. Me and D, we're going to hit the booth. We sharpen our pen up a little bit.
1: Yes, sir.
0: So, we got that Chiefs song on the way. But before then, Stacey Shaw, we got to tap in with you. You know the law. What you got for us this morning?
3: Good morning. Today, we're going to be talking about things you may not know about driving while your license is suspended. We'll be right back at 7:50.
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5: 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Holmes Road at 150, 7 Highway at Shaw Parkway. One more with injuries, 70 eastbound at Van Brunt. And another wreck on the shoulder, 70 westbound past 78. Also, we have a wreck block in the left lane, 70 westbound before Blue Ridge Cutoff. You are stop and go from Nolan. 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
1: 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She knows the law. Good morning, Stacey.
2: Today for Stacey Shaw Knows the Law, we're going to be talking about things you may not know about a driving while suspended ticket. So you get a driving while suspended ticket if you are driving and your driving privilege has been suspended or revoked. And this could happen even if you've never had a driver's license. Because as soon as you start driving, if you get a ticket, then they're going to create a license record for you, and then you'll start accumulating points on that, even though you've never had a license. And so if you do have a driving while suspended ticket, make sure that you hire an attorney, because if you have 3 or more convictions of a driving while suspended in the previous 10 years, they can charge you with a felony. I didn't believe it either when I started practicing years ago, but people are being charged with felony driving while suspended or revoked. And so you want to make sure that every time you get a driving while suspended ticket that you contact an attorney, and then also see why your license is suspended. An attorney can help you with that too. Now, one thing that a lot of people that I see in court do not like is if you have a driving while suspended ticket, you are required by law to get fingerprinted. It's one of the laws in the statute that require fingerprinting, and there's a record kept by the Highway Patrol of that particular criminal record. This is a really complicated situation for people to handle by themselves. A lot of times, because they may not have consulted an attorney, they'll start paying tickets in order to get their license back, and then they may get a revocation for a year. So if you've got questions about this or other type of traffic or personal injury issues, you can always give us a call at 816-359-1877. You can also find me online at StaceyShawLaw.com and on all social media at Stacey Shaw Law. Remember, today is Tuesday. Go ahead and tune in at KPRT Gospel 1590 at 11:30 for Faith Justice Victory, where we're going to be going over more of this issue in depth. And so until next time, good luck and God bless.
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3: 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We still have that wreck with injuries. 70 eastbound at Van Brunt. You are stop and go from 18th Street. Also, another wreck with injuries, 7 Highway at Shaw Parkway. And we're wrapping up one that came in the 6 o'clock hour, Holmes Road at 150. That's also a wreck with injuries. 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

0: Top 103 Jams, Kansas City's number one for hip-hop, R&B, and throwbacks. Good morning, Chiefs Kingdom. Welcome to Victory Tuesday. You up hustling and shining.
1: 8:14 is on your time. It's a high of 91. Currently, Cousins, it is 81 sunny skies at Arrowhead Stadium.
0: All right, y'all. We back with another one. We had our pen together. D, you ready to get it with a brand new Chiefs song?
1: Let's get it.

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3: Good morning. What a game, what a game. Yes, it was awesome. 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Congratulations to the Chiefs. We are out and about this morning, and yes, we're busy. 49 northbound is still busy between 58 Highway and 150 due to construction. Also, we have a wreck involving injuries. You're stop and go from 18th Street on the Missouri side, 70 eastbound at Van Brunt. And one more trouble spot, a wreck with injuries, Holmes Road at 150. Another one, 7 Highway at Shaw Parkway. 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
13: 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Dunn will join Mortison and McCowan Gordon in building the new stadium and ballpark district at Crown Center. The Royals are planning to open their new 34,000-seat stadium in 2031. And the extreme summer heat is impacting Missouri. A heat advisory is in effect for the southern part of the state, including Springfield, until 8 p.m. tonight. The heat index could reach up to 105 degrees, and people are being urged to repaint in air conditioning and to stay hydrated. 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
1: 8:25 on your time. High up 91. Currently it is 82 in Lee Summit. Major shout out to BG. You know, the Cash Money No Limit Tour has just kicked off in New Orleans. BG decided to get on one bended knee.
2: I don't want to do this thing called life without you, man. Do you want to be my wife? And I ain't never did this before. What's in it going on? What's in it going on? Put it on my hot board.
1: Aww. Yeah, so congratulations to him. I was watching the video. I'm assuming she said yes, because it wasn't like, you know how you watching the videos and normally it's like either the woman's head is, you know, shaking yes up and down,
3: or she's like,
1: or she just goes in for an immediate hug. I saw neither, but eventually
3: she had to think about it, D.
1: Yeah, I mean, is the relationship over if someone says no?
3: Yes, absolutely.
1: Now,
3: it's
1: wait,
3: done.
1: Now
3: it's,
1: wait.
3: It's
1: now wait.
3: Over with.
1: Now wait.
3: It's done.
1: You know what? I used to think the same thing, but I feel like there's just a big miscommunication, because as a guy, why would you get on one bended knee if you didn't know for a fact that she was gonna say yes?
3: I mean, we don't know for a fact.
1: You got to talk to her friends. You got to be
3: sure.
1: In.
3: Yeah.
1: You just can't be like, oh well, you know, it, things been going good for 3 months. Like,
3: nah,
1: if you fumbled the bag a year ago, I promise you, she still remember that.
4: Time to get it up and make it happen.
3: You ain't lying.
1: I feel like the
3: that's
1: relationship,
3: coming from a woman, fellas. Y'all better take notes.
1: It shouldn't be over. It's just clearly a miscommunication, and y'all, you know, or maybe she never ever wants to get married to you.
5: Girl, what's going on?
1: There's always that. So there's that. Congratulations in order to Sherry Shepherd. She's making a return to Broadway, and she's also making history while doing so. It was announced that she'll be starring as Genie in Disney's Aladdin for a limited time. So major shout out to her. She will be joining Aladdin on Broadway. So big love and congratulations to Sherry Shepherd.
3: Very nice.
1: That's the Morning Gossip right here on Hustle and Shine in the Morning. Virgos, it's still y'all season. So y'all sneakies, I don't know what, but we gonna be loud and proud about y'all birthdays. And that's my jam. We got that on deck too. Hustle and Shine in the Morning, only on Kansas City's number one for hip hop, R&B, and throwbacks.
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4: Good morning. Happy Tuesday. 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We have some injury accidents out there. Be careful. 35 southbound at Brighton. 70 eastbound at Van Brunt. This one has you backed up from 18th Street. Also, another wreck is on the right shoulder. 70 eastbound at 57th. Stop and go from Turner Diagonal. And slow traffic, K-10 eastbound between Cedar Creek Parkway and Woodland. 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I'm LaMonica Logan, Hot 103 Jams.
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to Kenny Blunt. 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
2: Hello there. 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Be careful. We have a wreck on the right shoulder, 70 eastbound at 57th. You are stop and go from Turner Diagonal. Also, watch out for a clunker blocking that left lane, 70 westbound at the southeast corner of the downtown loop. You are stop and go from the Benton curb. And a new wreck just came in, 152 highway eastbound at I-35. 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
3: Good morning, cousin. Who is this?
4: This is Fallon.
5: Hey, cousin. What you doing on this Victory Tuesday?
4: Yeah, driving into work.
5: Getting to the money.
3: Yeah. Fallon, we all, you know, need a little air freshener in our car. What flavor do you have?
4: What is this? It's like paradise
5: clouds
4: or something like that.
5: Mm, that's okay. So fun. 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
5: All right, Fallon, we got two tickets that we want to hook you up with, but you got to finish the lyrics. Are you confident?
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0: like, you was born in the 90s, though. What you know about that?
1: Well, I was born in 89, but my mama grew up with all this music, so I listened to it a lot when I was growing up.
2: That's love called here.
0: 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Damn, the pressure.
2: Sound good. You getting those two tickets to experience the Isley Brothers. Who's going to be a plus one? You going to take your mom?
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1: Yes, absolutely.
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4: 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We have a wreck still blocking that shoulder. Be careful. 70 eastbound after 57th. Your stop and go from Turner Diagonal. Also watch out for another wreck. 152 eastbound at I-35. And slow traffic 70 westbound between 23rd and I-670, the southeast corner of the downtown loop. 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I'm LaMonica Logan, Hot 103 Jam.
2: 854, high of 91. Currently, it is 82 for skies at UMKC.
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1: Oh my God, Josh, can I try on your glasses?

0: ready. Hot 103 Jams, Kansas City's number one for hip-hop, R&B, and throwbacks. Good morning, Raytown. You up hustling and shining. Indeed, we have we've done an insane amount of work this morning.
1: Yeah, it's been one of those, but I mean, that's what comes with a Victory Tuesday. So if they keep on winning, we're going to keep on being even busier than normal.
0: Facts. And just a reminder, y'all, today is National Voter Registration Day. Julie Jones, in less than an hour, she'll broadcast the Midday Party live from 10 a.m. to 3 p.m. at the Delta Athenaeum, 900 East Linwood in Casey Mo. Stop by and register to vote while you're celebrating your Taco Tuesday and your Victory Tuesday. We the people have the power, y'all. Take your power to the polls Tuesday, November 3rd for the general midterm election. But you got to get registered and do that today. Hot 103 Jams. So, yes, Victory Tuesday, as D mentioned, you already know. Hustle and shine in the morning. We get real creative when the Chiefs start winning. Maybe because our mentals is right and in the right space, D. Yeah. How about that?
1: Yeah, we in the right headspace.
0: Because you definitely hit me up when I was leaving Arrowhead last night. You was like, man, we ain't did this in a minute. Let's hop in the booth. Let's give Kansas City what they want. And hustle and shine, we do just that.

0: scammers. Where you at?
1: Fear, fear.
0: Hey, White, what's up?
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24: Today, look for highs in the lower 80s. Could be a flood watch in some areas in KC, so watch out for that. Currently, though, you are partly cloudy and 81 in KCK.
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1: Regulators. 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

0: 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Julie Jones broadcasting live in honor of National Voter Registration Day with my girls from the Deed Foundation. This is so important. Actually, I found out we are 48 days and 16 hours. I want to say maybe, 8 or 10 minutes away from the general midterm election, November the 3rd. I'm here with one of my Deed sisters. Tell everybody what is going on and why it is so important people come and register to vote today.
1: Good morning. Good morning. This is Carla Wilson here with the Deed Foundation and Delta Sigma Theta, and we are here on National Voter Registration Day. We hope that you will come out. Local elections are so important. A lot of people just think they need to vote, you know, when it is for the president of the United States. But local elections, these are your tax dollars. This affects
0: come on
1: you.
0: Now.
1: So please, please, please, if you are not registered to vote, today is your day. You can come out. We will be here from 9 a.m. to 5 p.m. at the Delta Athenaeum at 900 East Linwood. We also have an educational forum at noon. Because don't forget that now the new Missouri law, you can vote with a felony conviction. So please come out. Your voice matters. Come out, get registered. If you've had a name change or an address change, we can take care of you right here. So please, please, please come out today.
0: Come out today. Register to vote. We are here at 900 East Linwood. You'll see the van. You'll see the tent. Just come on over. Be here for the voter education forum because there's so much misinformation. We want to make sure you have the right information. Don't begin your information off of YouTube conspiracists or a TikTok theory, and they don't even know the Constitution. They didn't pass their civics class, okay? So come on out. You know I got to throw some shade at that one right there. And, of course, we are going to the polls November the 3rd. The deadline to register to vote Missouri or update your information is October the 7th. The day is creeping, so let's go ahead and handle your business today with the Deed Foundation right here at the Delta Athenaeum, 900 East Linwood. I'm broadcasting until 3. They'll be here till 5, so come on out. Hot 103 Jams.
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11: Today's high is 90 degrees. Right now it's 86 in Kansas City.
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0: Hot 103 Jams, Kansas City's number one, the hip hop, R&B, and throwbacks. Today is National Voter Registration Day. Missouri, you have until October 7th to update or register to vote if you have not. And if you haven't registered to vote, now is the time because it is more important than ever that you take your power to the polls. I'm here with my girlfriend, Benita of the Deed Foundation. Thank you for having us out. Tell people what's going on today, where they need to be, and why, because all elections matter, particularly local.
1: Yes, ma'am. We are here at the Deed Foundation, the Delta Athenaeum, located at 900 East Linwood Avenue, and we are celebrating your voice. Today is National Voter Registration Day, and as Julie said, it is more important than ever to make sure that you are registered to vote. Through a new Missouri law, there are an additional 41,000 individuals that are eligible to vote in the state of Missouri this year. That law says that if you are a felon, then you are now eligible to vote, even if you are still on probation. So we need you to come out, get registered to vote before October 7th. You can do that today here at the Delta Athenaeum until 5 p.m., 900 East Linwood. Your voice matters.
0: Absolutely. 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There's going to be a voter education forum coming up at 12 noon. A lot going on today, so meet us here, 900 East Linwood Boulevard, and shout out to the Deed Foundation for knowing that our voices matter. 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

0: Today is National Voter Registration Day, and you need to be in the building because the deadline to register to vote in the general midterm election for Missourians is October the 7th. And do so today at the Deed Foundation, 900 East Linwood. Got to shout out my sisters from another mother, Delta Sigma Theta. Thank you so much for putting on this opportunity today. We're going to be talking to various guests, and we're going to talk to the State Representative Chair of the Missouri Black Caucus, Mike Johnson, who will discuss the new Missouri felony law. We'll also be talking to Jamie Johnson, the Statewide Coalition Director, People Not Politicians, on, hallelujah, getting them signatures, child, so we can vote on the 2022 maps. But we'll explain what we're voting on as far as redistricting with Proposition A. There's a lot of confusion. We'll make sure that you are well informed as you go to the polls. So make sure you stop on by the Delta Anthonyum, 900 East Linwood. It's going on until 5 o'clock. They're gonna have special guests, some treats for you. This is something you definitely do not want to miss. It's not just about updating your voter registration or registering to vote. It's about using your power. We the people have the power. We just got to take our power to the polls. Facts on period. The biggest voting block is the non-voting block. Think about that. In last presidential election, 90 million people sat home. 90 million people. We got to stop the voter apathy. And we just don't vote in presidential elections because general and midterm elections matter because they affect us here locally. I'm just saying. So come on down. We are here at the Deed Foundation, 900 East Linwood. Register to vote. Check out the form that they're going to have at 12 noon, voter education, and make sure you take your power to the polls in 48 days. Yes, I got it wrong. Well, it's 48 days. I think, I don't know how many hours and seconds now, but I'll get that to you later. Hot Water 3 Jams.
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0: away from the November 3rd general midterm election. Take your power to the polls, baby. That's why we are here celebrating National Voter Registration Day at the Delta Athenaeum, 900 East Linwood, registering you to vote until 5 p.m. Shout out to my sisters at Delta Sigma Theta Sorority Incorporated for putting on this great event. Now, here's the deal. The deadline to register to vote in Missouri is October the 7th. They're also going to have a voter registration for everybody all day long till 5 o'clock. And the educational forum, they already got the pizza because they're going to feed you too, kicks off at 12 noon. So you got a few minutes to get here. We got to talk about the new Missouri law. Also, what that means, voting with a felony conviction, because your voice matters. We need you to take your voice so you can be heard. Who does it impact? Why is it important? We'll talk about that and more here from various guests throughout the day. We'll talk Proposition A so we can remove all that confusion after that chaos that got our Secretary of State in contempt last week. But, you know, thoughts and prayers. So if you need to register to vote or just want to get educated on what's going on in Missouri and in our city, make sure you come on down to the Deed Foundation, 900 East Linwood. They're here till 5. Register to vote because your voice matters. 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

0: 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And of course, reminding you to get out and vote. Today is National Voter Registration Day, and we are here to register you to vote thanks to the Deed Foundation at the Delta Athenaeum, 900 East Linwood, until 5 o'clock. I have my good friend, Lori Elam, with the Kansas City Election Board. Sis, it is so good to see you. Except for television, right?
1: I know.
0: Okay, we got a lot going on before the general election. You know, there was confusion on the maps. We are voting on the 2022 maps. That's a whole nother topic. But let's talk about eligibility requirements. If someone's not registered to vote, why they need to register, and even updating information.
1: Well, first, let's start with, this is the foundation of our democracy. If we don't vote, then we don't have a voice, and then you can't complain.
0: That part.
1: And every single aspect of our lives is centered around voting. Even though you may not think so, who's on your school board, whether or not your kids have books, whether or not you have transportation, if you get stuck in a pothole and it blows your tire, all of those things came out of legislation and voting. So if you don't

0: vote, then you don't need to complain. That's the first reason. Outside of that, our ancestors fought tooth and nail for this opportunity for us to be able to vote. So to not exercise that right, it's absolutely ludicrous.
1: And if your vote wasn't important, there wouldn't be so many shenanigans.
0: Absolutely. When
1: you're Amanda to try to make it hard for people to vote.
0: People don't take things away from you when it doesn't matter. They only take things away from you when it matters.
1: We're going to pass the plate on that. And I want you to touch on this. We'll talk more about it later. The restoration process. Because felonies, now we have a new law in Missouri where now 41,000 people will be able to vote.
0: Yes. So 115-133 is part of the election. We do everything from an election book. And they updated it. Initially, if you were still on supervised probation, you could not vote. Now, if you are still on supervised probation, you can vote because you had to wait until you weren't. And then you could get your restoration right. At the Kansas City Election Board, we receive a felonies list every month. And those folks, there are a number of felonies like election fraud or voter fraud or certain things you're not able to have your rights restored for. However, if you're on supervised release, there's no reason why you can't exercise your right. And first of all, one of the things that you need to do is you need to register first. And then we will cross-reference that information with the Missouri Department of Corrections database. They are supposed to be providing access to the database so that we can check on spot. However, at this time, it's still a bit antiquated. However, this does free up 41,000 people to be able to vote.
1: Yes, it does.
0: Absolutely.
1: So go to kceb.org. Missouri voters, October 7th is the deadline for you to register to vote. Make sure you handle your business. Join us today for National Voter Registration Day. Going to be here at 900 East Linwood at the Deed Foundation till 5. Thank you so much, Lori. And I know we'll be talking to you again as we
0: Thank you, Julie.
1: November the 3rd.
0: I'm ready. The fight is on.
1: Yep, it is on and popping. I don't even mind, okay? Hop in the three jams.
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9: Today's high is 92 degrees. Right now it's 90 in Belton.
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0: 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It is National Voter Registration Day. The deadline to register to vote in Missouri is October the 7th, in Kansas, October 13th. And the perfect place to be to update your voter registration or register is today at the Deed Foundation, the Delta Athenaeum, 900 East Linwood. They are doing this event till 5 o'clock. You can, right now, the form has kicked off on voter education. They're talking about if you're a felon that you are now able to register and vote unless you committed election fraud or voter fraud. Child, ain't nobody did that here, okay? Or a violent crime such as murder, rape. But find out. Lori Elam gave some great information. They connect to see if you are able. Don't assume just because you're a felon that you can't get your voting rights back. No, you have served your time. You're back in the community and you need to have a voice in the community, okay? Also, we want to encourage people to get out to the polls Tuesday, November 3rd, the general midterm election, because it matters. So much is on the ballot that matters to our everyday lives. We'll be talking to pretty soon Dr. Stan Archie, the co-executive director of Footprints, that's going to talk about the restorative voter rights for felons, and Jamie Johnson a little bit later, People Not Politicians, on Proposition A, on putting the congressional map to a vote that they want to change up on the ballot, because people is confused as we are voting using the 2022 map, because that 8th Circuit appeal, don't nobody think that's going to go through. I'm just saying. But make sure you come on down to the Deed Foundation till 5 o'clock. They are registering people to vote, get questions answered, voter information, because your vote matters. Facts on period. Hot 103 Jams.
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0: 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Celebrating your voice with National Voter Registration Day. We are at the Deed Foundation, Delta Anthoneum, 900 East Linwood, where you can register to vote until 5 p.m. today. And they have some great voter information, whether it's the new law for felons to vote or what map we're voting on. They have some answers. I have the marketing director of the Deed Foundation. Tell people your name, sis.
1: Hi, everyone. My name is Shiara Cooper.
0: Okay, so how important was it to do this event, particularly

0: I'm going to put it in biblical terms from the book of Esther in a time such as this.
1: Yes, it's very important now. As you know, there has been redistricting throughout Missouri. And then also there has been voter rights that have changed. And so now we're talking about just having convicted felons eligibility to vote and then making it aware for those that are incapacitated, whether they're in nursing homes, whether they're going to be in the hospital during time of voting, about absentee ballots. And then also with college students going off to different states and having the right to vote, which is very important. So those have been several different topics we've had industry leaders speak about today during the panel.
0: All right. So stop on by, register to vote, get some great information. The forum is going on now, but you can ask questions to anyone because they got some great information. So come on down 900 East Linwood. Hey, voter registration deadline for the general and midterm election for Missourians, October the 7th. You can come on down today. Kansas, I ain't gonna forget about you. You can't come over here and vote. However, you can't register over here, but your deadline is October 13th. Take your power to the polls because your voice is your power. Thank you, sis, for talking to us today.
1: Thank you so much for being here.
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0: Hey, maybe I better just stick to selling cars. 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
1: Today's high is 93 degrees. Right now is 92 at the Legends.
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1: 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Today is National Voter Registration Day. Missourians, you have until October 7th to update your registration or register to vote. So if you move like my good friend Lolita did to Lee Summit, yes, you need to update your voter registration. But right now, I have with me the statewide coalition director of People Not Politicians, Jamie Johnson, who got the referendum to get rid of that gerrymandered map and go back to the 2022 map, and also got Secretary of State Denny Hoskins held in contempt by the Missouri Supreme Court. Thoughts and prayers, Jamie. But one thing people are confused about, and if you could quickly say two things. Proposition A, what that is, and what's going on with the 2022 map. Is it a for sure thing or the sliver that that Eighth Circuit appeal could come in?
2: Absolutely. So Proposition A is on your ballot in November. If you do not want your city split up into three parts, three different congressional districts, you will vote no on Prop A in November. So that's what's going on with that. It will be on the ballot no matter what happens with the maps, with the courts, with all the things. Prop A will be on your ballot. We don't want that map, so we encourage you to vote no. In terms of the legal cases, we are there is one case pending on the 17th that is to find out, that is the Eighth Circuit Court is trying whether or not the trial court had the authority to issue a temporary restraining order. Once we know that, then we're good to go. If that doesn't fall in our favor, we can appeal to the Supreme Court of the United States. So that is where we are right now. But the window, there is a very, very short, small window of opportunity that they still have to affect this election in terms of the referendum. But that is your concept. The referendum in Missouri is a constitutional right of every citizen. We enacted it, and we want you to vote no on this map on Prop A.
1: People, not politicians. Jamie, she said what she said. And as far as we know, that 2022 map is going to stay for November 3rd. We just naming it, claiming it. We got to stop playing games. Make sure you register to vote. 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

0: 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You can come on down to the Deed Foundation at the Delta Athenaeum, 900 East Linwood, until 5 o'clock. Of course, the Voter Registration Coordinator, Deed Foundation, and KCMO Alumni Chapter, Delta Sigma Theta Incorporated, we introduce Pat Jones-Macklin. You gave a wonderful, wonderful talk inside, like your political TED Talk, but the importance of getting out, registering to vote, number one, the deadline in Missouri, October 7th, and then taking your power to the polls.
1: Good afternoon, everyone, and it's a pleasure to talk with you about the need to vote. We talk about it. Some of us aren't registered. Some of us say we're not going to vote, but we can't sit this one out. November is an important day for us to the polls and vote. October 7th is your last day to register if you want to vote in November. We need to vote. Everyone is saying this is the most important election in our lifetime. Please believe that. This is the most important election in our lifetime. We see the things that are going on and in our communities. We have to stand up for us. We can't depend on other people standing up for us. We need to get out and vote. You need to register. You need to talk to your family. And if you're a felon, I know you heard this all day, but you can vote now. That's wonderful. You can vote whether you're on paper or not. You have the opportunity to have your rights restored. So everyone that's out there, please register and then vote. We will be putting out information on the issues that are on the ballot that you need to vote on. That comes at a later time. But once again, you can vote if you're not registered. And so we need you to register. We're up here at the Delta Athenaeum, 900 East Linwood. We'll be here till 5 o'clock. So come by. You can just walk up to the table. We're outside, so you don't have to come in or do anything. We'll come to your car, but we are doing all we can to make sure this community is registered because it's most important. And for those who say my vote does not make a difference, let's be real. Your vote makes a big difference. Staying at home, what you're doing is giving away your power to others. But your vote makes a difference. We've seen it. We know it. And in Missouri, especially Kansas City, we need to get out and do what we need to do. So your vote makes a difference. People have won elections by one vote, three votes, whatever. So please, please don't discount your power. You have the power. Please register and get out and vote. Thank you.
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14: All right, just reminding you to wear loose-fitting clothing and definitely stay hydrated. High near 93 degrees. Right now it's 92 in Kansas City.
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0: for hip-hop, R&B, and throwbacks. We have been celebrating your voice right here thanks to the D Foundation and my sisters from another mother, Delta Sigma Theta Incorporated at the Delta Athenaeum, 900 East Linwood. They are registering you, I'm talking to you, to vote until 5 p.m. today. Don't have my sisters out in this heat doing this hard work and you don't come register to vote because the deadline in Missouri is October the 7th. I have two of my sisters with me. I'll let them introduce themselves to you and give their thoughts as we wrap up the day.
1: Hi, my name is Ebony McNulty, and I am a co-chair for Delta Sigma Theta Sorority, Incorporated, Kansas City Alumni Chapter for the Social Action Committee.
2: Hi, I am Trina Weekly. I am Ebony's co-chair for the Social Action Committee.
0: And putting this together, you all continue to do the work after this. What do you want to say about this upcoming election, registering and galvanizing with other organizations, because we're all in this together?
1: Well, as far as Delta Sigma Theta, we have built our sorority around social action. Starting in March 3rd of 1913, we did the Women's Suffrage March, yeah. And we continue to be committed to social action. Mm-hmm. Therefore, we are out to get registered voters to make sure that the voices are heard of our community and to ensure that they are knowledgeable about what's yes. going on in the community. When others are not telling them, we try to make sure it's not confusing for them.
0: And that is an awesome goal. Trina, what you want to say, my sis?
2: And we are heavily focused on registering folks to vote. Mm-hmm. We partner with different organizations like Ebony said, if there are any organizations that want us to come to their events to register people to vote,
0: yes.
2: please email us at socialaction@dstkcmo.org. We will happily bring out our troops to come register folks to vote. And so that is very important. We're like solely focused on register to vote.
0: Yes.
2: Educating people on what's on the ballot. Some of the ballots can be confusing with the questions. Yeah. And so we are educating people on how to understand the ballots, what the particular issues are. We're encouraging people to attend different debates so they can hear candidates live.
0: Oh yeah, like that Kansas one, child. Okay, go ahead.
2: Yes. And so we're just trying to do all that we can to encourage people, educate people, make them aware. And, you know, we need to, we're all responsible for standing up for our rights, voting, and getting the people elected who are going to work on our behalf.
0: And shout out to my girls, Delta Sigma Theta Sorority Incorporated. You know, of course, I'm Alpha Kappa Alpha Sorority Incorporated. It's us too. You know, we're all absolutely. In this together. And that's why we can support each other, because it's about bringing community together, educating people. And I just thank you all for having me today, where people could get some important information from the new felony law where you can vote, everything from Proposition A. So thank you guys for having us.
2: Oh, thank you. We appreciate you.
0: And give that email one more time.
1: It is socialaction@dstkcmo.org.
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0: With Mace and Total, what you want here on your Tuesday edition of the Playmaker Show. It is your boy Playmaker here with you on a victory Tuesday, right? Congratulations to the Kansas City Chiefs getting that win last night against the Denver Broncos. And big shout out to everybody that pulled up to our private VIP watch party last night. We had a great time for sure, and looking forward to hopefully doing another one here in the near future, man. Shout out to the Chiefs and shout out to all my Kansas residents. Your voice matters. The deadline to register to vote or update your voter registration for the November 3rd election is coming up on October 13th. Check with your local election office for the latest information. Your voice, your vote, your power, your station with Happy to Three Jams. Matter of fact, big shout out to Julie Jones, who was just broadcasting live earlier for voter registration day. Today is that day, so make sure you get registered to vote. We got a big election, if you ain't heard, coming up on November 3rd. We got more jams coming up on the way for you too, from Young Miami, Drake, and Rich Homie Quan. Keep it right here on your station number one for hip hop, R&B, and throwbacks. Top of the Three Jams.
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4: Flood watch in effect till 1 p.m. tomorrow. Chance for rain tonight. Humid with a low around 68. Currently, you're looking at 94 over 18th and Vine.
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0: 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We're talking Southeast at Harmon, Wyandotte at Washington, Lincoln Prep at Van Horn, Grandview at Raytown South, and we got Northeast at FL Schlegel. 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I know some of y'all kiddos are out of school. 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Can't wait to announce who that winner is coming up on Thursday. Caring about the community, we are. Hot with the three jams. Coming up, more music on the way from Chris Brown, Lil Baby, and T.I. And also next hour, we'll get you qualified for a chance to see Mizzou football this weekend. Let's get that first check on traffic right now, though, as you're heading home or staying home.
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2: 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Hello there, Playmaker. Up in the Northland, southbound I-35 is shut down at Clay Como due to a very ferocious vehicle fire. All lanes are blocked there with activity. Be prepared for a delay there. Westbound 435 at Antioch on the Kansas side. Two left lanes blocked with an accident there. Westbound 435 is now backed up to the state line. Also westbound 435. At Quivira, cleaning up an accident there that's blocking the right lane. Introducing the KFC $10 Bucket of the Day Deal. Yep, that's right, a $10 bucket every weekday, packed with crispy, crunchy chicken, only at KFC. 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

0: 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Welcome home, KC. 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

Man Throwbacks with SZA shirt here on your Tuesday edition of the Playmakers Show. Big win last night for the Kansas City Chiefs, taking care of the Denver Broncos on Monday Night Football. Of course, Taylor Swift was in the house. Tom Cruise was at the game hanging out with Taylor Swift. I know he's got a movie coming.

0: you know, getting the stop, getting the ball to us with the interception in their territory, and then getting the run game going, getting them to the red zone, and then finishing it. You know, I think last year we got some of those penalties in the red zone. We weren't able to finish drives, and so to be able to do that against that defense, who was, I think, number one in the red zone last year, it was bigger for me running, like I said, I wasn't going to, and then going for the end zone. It kind of gave me that confidence that I can go out there and be myself.
1: K-9 was balling last night, too. Shout out to Kenneth Walker, man. Looking forward to seeing him for the rest of the season in that Chiefs uniform. Coming up, more jams on the way from Kehlani. We hit you with that Mike Clark Jr., and we got J. Cole coming up, and also a chance for you to qualify to win tickets to see Mizzou football this weekend. And make sure you join us this weekend as Habano 3 Jams and St. James Church KC are teaming up for the second annual Loads of Love Laundry Product Drive. 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
3: 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Playmaker in the Northland. Southbound I-35 is shut down at Clay Como due to a vehicle fire. Southbound I-35 is now backed up all the way to 152 Highway in Liberty. Westbound 435 on the south side, a stop and go from State Line Road over to Metcalf. Slow recovery from an earlier problem. Looks like northbound I-49. It's slow for some reason between 140th and Main Street. Did you know a billboard can save a baby's life? 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
11: Flood watch in effect till 1 p.m. Wednesday. Chance for rain tonight. Night with a low around 71. Currently, you're looking at 92 over 7th Street Casino.
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shorty with a shebang. All of my ops, they diss. Please don't put me to the test. They tryna get back on the net. I'm tryna get back in the flesh. Yeah.

0: 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Coming up, we'll have Neo on the way for you, some Chris Brown and J. Cole coming through. 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
4: 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I-35 has now reopened. They got that car fire out of the way, but now we have a stalled vehicle blocking the left lane of southbound I-35 at 69 Highway. That's keeping southbound 35 heavy back to 152 Highway. On the Kansas side, westbound 435 at Row. Right lane blocked with a stall there. You're backed up to State Line Road. And out in Blue Springs, right lane blocked on eastbound I-70 at 7 Highway with an accident there. You're backed up all the way to 291 Highway. 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
5: 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It was a beautiful day. 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

0: your parents, leave that relationship or stay in it forever, spend the bread, get some more, etc. They keep saying our genre is dying, videos don't matter, nobody is watching, nobody is listening. I still care as much as I did on the set of Best I Ever Had. So be kind and rewind. That is the post from Drake. FOMO, fear of missing out tonight. I believe that'll be 8 p.m. Central Time on YouTube, Spotify, and Apple. We got more jams coming up on the way from Cardi B, Beyonce, and Rihanna. And right now, let's get a check on traffic.
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2: 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Playmaker out in Grandview, southbound I-49 at 140th Street. Got an accident there blocking the left lane. Southbound 49 already stop and go right now from Harry Truman Drive all the way down to 163rd. Got a disabled vehicle blocking the left lane. Southbound I-35 at 69 Highway up in Clay Como. That's keeping things slow back to 152. Northbound 169, that's loaded up right now from the Buck O'Neill Bridge all the way up to 9 Highway. Life is a lot right now. 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
10: All right, tonight we got a chance for some rain and thunderstorms. Also, a flood watch is in effect till 1 p.m. tomorrow afternoon with a low of 71 for tonight. Right now, you're looking at 92 at the Morton Amphitheater. 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
1: I am reincarnated. I was stargazing. Life goes on, honey.

0: that thing here on your Tuesday edition of the Playmaker Show. A lot of people have been talking about his food prices at his new restaurant out there, man. I might pull up for a waffle. Why not, man? I love to see some waffles. I love me some chicken, too. You already know. Missouri residents, make sure you're ready to vote. The voter registration deadline for the November 3rd election is coming up on October 7th. Check with your local election office for the latest information. 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Hot with L3 Jams here on Voter Registration Day. Shout out to my peoples out there that's gotten registered to vote today. If you have not done so, make sure you do so. We need to get you registered to vote before this big election coming up on November 3rd. Shout out to Julie Jones for what she did today, broadcasting live at the Delta Athenaeum for what they had going on for Voter Registration Day. Coming up, we have more jams on the way from Skrilla Baby. We also hit you with some Destiny's Child, Jacquees and Juvenile on the way. Skrilla Baby's coming up. I don't know who Skrilla is. As we get that check on traffic.
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2: 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Playmaker, we have one accident hanging on out there right now. Southbound I-49 at 140th Street. The left lane is shut down. Southbound I-49 now backed up all the way to Blue Ridge Boulevard. Southbound 71, that's down to a crawl right now between 39th and 59th. Northbound 169, that's heavy coming across the Buck O'Neill Bridge all the way up to 9 Highway. And eastbound I-70 looking pretty slow from 18th Street all the way out to Van Brunt. New schedules, new routines, same road dirt. Make Charlie's Car Wash your easy stop this fall. In minutes, your car looks fresh and you're back on the road. Fall into a fresh routine at Charlie's Car Wash. I'm Chris Cox on Hot 103 Jams.
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0: One stage, one night, all energy, Kansas City. This is the end of summer concert to remember. So come ready to turn all the way up. 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

0: a 10, girl, you a 10. 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

0: Dr. Dre right there on your Tuesday edition of the Playmaker Show. Appreciate you hanging out with us. Big shout out to Craig out there in Raymore. 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All right. 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
2: 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Playmaker, we have a disabled vehicle now blocking the right lane, northbound 435 at Front Street. That's keeping northbound 435 backed up all the way to Winter Road. Slow traffic out there, northbound 169 from Richards Road up to 9 Highway, southbound 71. That's sluggish from 43rd down to 59th. Southbound I-49, really heavy from 140th. Down to 163rd, and eastbound I-70 heavy from the Jackson Curve out to Van Brunt. Audible makes traffic less of an annoyance and more of an opportunity for another chapter. 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
19: All right. Does the flood watch it affect till 1 p.m. tomorrow afternoon? Tonight, humid. Chance for rain and a thunderstorm with a low of 71. Right now, you're looking at 87 over the Grandview Triangle.
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0: and throwbacks right there with Glorilla on your Tuesday edition of the Playmaker Show. 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Looks like the rain is about to move into the area. That means it's time for me to get up out of here and make a room for my man B-Dub, a.k.a. Barry White, who's got you for the night jam coming up at 7 o'clock. More music on the way from Fetty Wap, Kehlani, Belly Gang, Cushington. 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